0: Thompson! Thompson! You're here! Oh, my dear fellow Thompson.
1: How you doing up there?
0: Oh, man. The beautiful view reminds me of my hometown, Kentucky. If there was ever beer, sliced bread, and a campus suit, that would be awesome. I still don't understand why they don't allow us Americans to eat sliced bread. Such idiots.
1: Hey, buddy.
0: What?
1: Hey, are you all right? I think your arm is hurt.
0: Oh, yeah. A branch just has formed my arm when I fell. I know I'm bleeding. I was wondering if I'm gonna die of too much bleeding, and I saw you come, so I was like, totally forget about that thing.
1: Okay, just hold on. Don't move. I'll get you down.
0: All right. Cheers, man. Thanks.

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2: 你好 Oshu Megor, do you understand what I said to Thompson?
3: I don't know if the Chinese will get it, but the Americans won't understand it for sure, Captain O'Brien.
2: You know, I can't use my arm, so you have to practice 8th Royal Army and New Fort Army, the two gestures.
3: 8 and 4, like this?
2: Yes, 8 and 4, good. I think someone's coming here, yeah, I swear.Dude. 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
10: 走。
9: Luz, I don't know what happened to Thompson and the others.
12: I saw joint 4 without the parachute open, and the plane fall apart fast. Be careful, Mark.
9: Yeah, you too. The plane fell apart too fast. The left cabin engine failed, and I'm afraid the rear cabin gave the boys no time to jump off at all. We're on our own.
12: I don't know where we are.
9: I think we're in China now.
12: In China?
9: Yeah.
12: If we're in the place captured by the Japanese man, we're dead. Let's check. Come on, Mark. Look. Damn it. We are in the place captured by the Japanese. Look, this is the eastern part of Zhejiang.
9: Don't be so pessimistic, Luz. Why don't you see if the activity in the 8th Route Army or if it's the new 4th Army? Because I really can't understand the difference in these strange designations between the Communist Party and the Kuomintang.
12: This is a place where the army of the Japanese and New Fourth. You see, the colonel have told us, and I really took a note.
9: Wow, Luz, I really want to kiss your diligent head and hard-working hands. This is good. Just check the movements of the 4th New Army. Just remember, use the 4 fingers.
12: 4?
9: Yeah.
12: Great. Okay, you see, you say they can find us. But this place are full of trees, and these people are like grass. I think the Japanese are also looking for us. And they have the radar, and they can easily find our plan.
9: That depends on our luck now, man.
12: Let's move. Mark, look. Japanese coming. Come on, let's run.

0: 全員行け通りだ。
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3: My leg, my leg.
1: Come on, go, go, go. Come on, you grab me. Come on.
2: 看不清楚，太远了。钟队长，我带人过去，您在这边随时接应啊。
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3: 喂 ，Come on, man, just leave me, leave me. You're not gonna make it. You can leave me here.
0: Shut up, shut up, okay, shut up.
3: I'm a soldier.
0: Shut up,
3: what I do.

0: If you don't run, I'll kill myself.
1: Listen to me, brother. Just listen to me. Put the gun down, okay?
0: I can do anything I want to. Just give me an excuse.
1: Listen to me, brother. I can't leave you here, okay? You got me? I can't leave you here.
0: Don't try it. Just go.
1: I won't let them serve you. I won't let them serve you, okay? We got this. You are my engineer, okay? I can't leave you here. Otherwise, who's gonna take care of my airplane?
0: Come on, don't do this. Just go. Run away. Leave me.
1: Nervous. Park, look. Over there, look.

0: Thompson, have we heard the gunfire? I think our people have been discarded.
1: The gunfire lasted for a long time. I think someone's helping them. Otherwise, they would have no chance.
0: Maybe they just took the guns from the Japanese soldiers and fired with them.
1: Oh, Brian, do you really believe in those cowboy stories? The Japanese army is one of the deadliest in the world. They would give no chance to lose.
0: Maybe we should go and look for them. Maybe they will need our help, huh?
1: O'Brien, let me explain this to you. Now there are many soldiers everywhere. Those that want to kill them, and those that want to save them. If we go there now, we'll just make a mess of that place.
0: All right, follow your lead, man. Let's go.
2: Hey, I'm really so sorry for the trouble.
3: Mark, the language you speak for them sounds like bird language.
2: But I really don't know how to thank him, and I want to.
4: No, Franz. No thanks.
2: He can. He understands English.
4: A little. 我以前是教会学校的。放心啊，我们是新四军。
2: Don't worry. New Fourth Army. Don't worry. I got it. New Fourth Army.
3: I know. I know.

0: I got you, Andrew. Come on, come on.
1: Come on. Stay with me. You're gonna be fine.
0: Stay with me.
1: You're gonna be fine.
0: Come on.
1: I don't even know your name yet.
2: 快，哦，我是。
1: 救我！

0: Thompson. I'm so thirsty. I can't run anymore.
1: Let's go find some water.
0: Are you thirsty too, man?
1: Are you kidding me? I'm dying. Let's go. This way.
0: Okay.
2: You shouldn't leave him there. He sacrificed for us. He's a hero. And that is what you did for the hero?
3: Luce, they didn't have a choice. Just drop it, all right? They lost a lot of friends. They're all very sad.
2: You know, I don't see the sadness of these people. They're working like a branch of wood, and this wood without emotion.
4: 别吵了，快点走。
2: What are you talking about? I don't get you anything.
5: 这俩大鼻子在那叽叽哇哇的说什么呢？还挺激动的。
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2: You man, are you a branch of wood? Your people is dead, and you seem nothing happened. What is wrong with you guys?
5: 我告诉你，大鼻子，我们的人是因为救你而牺牲的，我们没有带他回来也是因为你。我没跟你要人，你还在这胡说。你要是再乱说话，别怪我对你不客气。
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0: Where's the water?
1: There should be water down there.
0: Don't shoot. We're American guys.
1: We're Americans.

0: Don't shoot. We're Americans. We just landed from airplane.
1: We are the new Fourth Army, led by the Chinese Communist Party, friends of anti-fascist people all over the world.
0: It's our friends. Help me. We're also friends. We're Americans.
2: Yes. Friend.
0: Yeah. Thanks. Thanks for seeing us.
2: 那我们就一起走。Together go.
1: Together. Yeah.
2: Yes. Yeah.把日本人的枪全部收起来，走。
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3: I can't walk anymore.
4: What's the matter?
3: I think my arm hurts a little bit and I need to take a rest.
4: Wait a minute. 那个飞行员说累了，想休息一下。
5: 行吧，全体原地休息，保持警戒。
6: Guys, don't worry. I think all we need to do is just follow them.
7: Like, I think we just follow them, that's fine. They're all good people, we can trust them, so we just follow them, it's okay. Yeah, everything is fine.
3: Just follow New First Army. I don't know where they guide us.
7: I think, yeah, they can protect us, yeah.
3: And they serve us. Of course, we can trust them.
8: We can trust them.
9: We can trust them.
3: Sure we can.
10: 大家准备。

0: 我们是最后一个哨卡了，告诉大家，做好战斗准备。
1: 。
2: I think they're over there. Right there.
3: Yeah, I can see that.
2: We also want to participate.
4: Please forgive me. We can't agree to your request because we paid a huge price to take you out of the war zone safely. So, protecting yourself is the biggest help to us and the most appreciated way to join our fight. And please, also tell my words to your three comrades, hoping they can understand this.
2: Okay, I got it. I'll tell the guys.
0: What's going on?
2: I told them we wanted to participate, but they don't agree.
0: But why?
2: Why? We want to fight too.
3: Why? Why? We want to fight. I want to fight, okay?
2: I told them that, but they don't want us to participate. They said it's their battlefield. We can't participate.
3: Why?
2: Come on.
3: Why?
2: Tell them. I tried.
3: We can go.
0: Go. 去告诉大家，为了胡思明，为了咱们的明天。

0: including the Patriot, including the Tomahawk, and lots of other things.
1: 对此，俄罗斯总统新闻秘书佩斯科夫23号表示，美军所有库存都已严重消耗，需要补充。特朗普要求汽车制造商加入武器生产行列，意味着美国正进入战时经济时期。
2: To operate just the naval force that the U.S. has in the region, there are some estimates that that costs around $15 million. So it's not quite as much as munitions, which make up the vast majority of these cost estimates that we're seeing initially. But definitely, every day that we're keeping that aircraft carrier out there in the Middle East, two aircraft carriers.We are incurring more funding for that, more money.
1: 在消耗、补量、扩产循环驱动下，美国军费支出嵌入一套可持续运转的利益链条。美国布朗大学战争成本核算项目数据显示，2020年至2024年，美国企业从国防部所获订单总额达2.4万亿美元，约占国防部同期可自由支配开支的54%。
3: Can you guess how much the U.S. military was charged for a half-inch metal pin that looks kind of like this? Here's your hint. The pin should cost $46. So how much did a defense contractor charge the U.S. military? $50? Nah. $100? Nope. $400? Uh-uh. $4,361. Yeah.The Department of Defense agreed to pay $4,361 for a $46 drive pin like this. That's 9,400% in excess profits for the defense contractor that overcharged us. And I say us because it's your tax dollars that are paying for this.
1: 美国学者认为，在伊朗战事等对外军事行动高额开销的背后，有一套由政府与军工企业共同塑造的利益保障系统，监管与问责机制形同虚设，利益网络与链条盘根错节之下，巨额军费早已是一笔笔糊涂账。那么这些费用由谁来买单？据美国穆迪分析公司测算，伊朗战事已使美国民众在缴税与日常消费上累计损失约1320亿美元，且损失仍在持续增加。
4: Democrats are saying, especially Patty Murray, who is a part of the committees on the defense, saying you're spending families' hard-earned tax dollars on a war that many strongly oppose.
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1: Would you block a final Iran deal if it included any kind of fees on shipping?
2: Yeah, no, it would be unacceptable to me. Because we have numerous straits, and if you did that for them, you'd have to do it for other people. You have other straits. I wouldn't allow it there either. Yeah, it would be a game changer.
3: 24号，美政府要求国会追加800亿美元战事拨款，引发舆论哗然。美以伊冲突爆发以来，美国军火商是大赚特赚，军费开支水涨船高。那么这些费用由谁来买单？
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4: Pentagon says it needs $80 billion from Congress to cover the cost of the Iran war.
5: It would add to the $1.5 trillion the White House has already requested for the 2027 military budget.
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2: They're dealing with General Motors. They're dealing with Ford.But I know General Motors is all excited about building weapons now. They have some plants which are going to switch over, and we're going to build weapons, including the Patriot, including the Tomahawk, and lots of other things.
0: 对此，俄罗斯总统新闻秘书佩斯科夫23号表示，美军所有库存都已严重消耗，需要补充。特朗普要求汽车制造商加入武器生产行列，意味着美国正进入战时经济时期。
6: To operate just the naval force that the U.S. has in the region, there are some estimates that costs around $15 million. So it's not quite as much as munitions, which make up the vast majority of these cost estimates that we're seeing.Initially, but definitely every day that we're keeping that aircraft carrier out there in the Middle East, two aircraft carriers, we are incurring more funding for that, more money.
0: 在消耗、补量、扩产循环驱动下，美国军费支出嵌入一套可持续运转的利益链条。美国布朗大学战争成本核算项目数据显示，2020年至2024年，美国企业从国防部所获订单总额达2.4万亿美元，约占国防部同期可自由支配开支的54%。
7: Can you guess how much the U.S. military was charged for a?Half-inch metal pin that looks kind of like this. Here's your hint. The pin should cost $46. So how much did a defense contractor charge the U.S. military? $50? Nah. $100? Nope. $400? Uh-uh. $4,361. Yeah, the Department of Defense agreed to pay $4,361.For a $46 drive pin like this. That's 9,400% in excess profits for the defense contractor that overcharged us. And I say us because it's your tax dollars that are paying for this.
0: 美国学者认为，在伊朗战事等对外军事行动高额开销的背后，有一套由政府与军工企业共同塑造的利益保障系统，监管与问责机制形同虚设，利益网络与链条盘根错节之下，巨额军费早已是一笔笔糊涂账。那么这些费用由谁来买单？据美国穆迪分析公司测算，伊朗战事已使美国民众在缴税与日常消费上累计损失约1320亿美元，且损失仍在持续增加。
8: Democrats are saying

0: Especially Patty Murray, who is a part of the committees on the defense, saying you're spending families' hard-earned tax dollars on a war that many strongly oppose.
1: 为美国军工复合体买单的还有美国的盟友。据媒体披露，美国国务院3月19号批准对阿联酋、科威特和约旦总价值约165亿美元的军售计划，包括雷达、反无人机系统等装备。5月1号又批准总额257亿美元的防空系统拦截弹等军售，涉及科威特、阿联酋和巴林。这其中约170亿美元未作官宣。美媒分析称，美国政策制定长期被战争经济的恒久需求裹挟，战争已成为美国攫取财富、维系经济运转与全球影响力的核心组件。
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6: We were able to use AI to invent new materials. I think usually that would take decades. And we've been able to use AI to like get to that in just 6 months. We have a Chinese partner that we're working with, so I think this is really exciting.
1: 这位来自尼日利亚的企业负责人彼得·巴塞特意提前来到大连，跟着采访团去到了许多人工智能企业，希望把这些技术带回自己国家。
7: We were at the AI lab yesterday, and we saw how the technologies are already innovating. There's a lot of innovation in China. So the AI products that we have been able to engage with is not so expensive up there. You want to be able to build a system or a product that a large number of people can use, and that is one thing that I have seen that has been done phenomenally well.
1: 据经济合作与发展组织统计，2025年中国人工智能企业吸收了全球约139亿美元的风投资金，位居第三，仅次于美国和欧盟。绿色能源。
8: Now the energy sector across the world and those impacted by it have been talking about the alternatives that are available, especially after months of uncertainty and hostility in West Asia's Strait of Hormuz.
1: 国家能源局发布的数据显示，截至2025年底，我国可再生能源总装机达到23.4亿千瓦，中国已建成全球最大、发展最快的可再生能源体系。这是中国第二大太阳能发电厂，光伏板配备了旋转装置，跟随太阳的移动，最大限度保证发电量。
9: 你看，它是现在。
10: You can see there that they're moving slowly. 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
1: 这座超级电厂的大小相当于6300个足球场，因此它的监管和维护工作部分交由无人机完成。无人机每天进行12次巡逻，在经历沙尘暴后，无人机会喷水清洗光伏板，所有行动都由这个控制室协调。
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